0: Face Off.
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You know why?

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We came on the way exotic. It don't matter, 'cause I'm the one that loves you best.

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There's been no ultimate seduction. We needed to stay on the ground. Millions

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A distant memory falling down the night. We got so far, close to the end. And one look in your eyes makes me whole again.

I want you to stop and listen. Listen to the fat bass. It'll show you you're alive. And listen to this fat bass that will send the blood coursing through your veins.

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Before your body entice it, making no wanty. When they gonna give it up to me? 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When you fulfill my fantasy, because you know what you can love is said like a

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Turn it up. 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Red lights. Turn it up. Burn it up. Late night. Red lights. Turn it up. Burn it up. Take your shots. So we're taking off.

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We live what we believe. 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We are the memories of tomorrow. And together,

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1: 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Rise so rise, fixing all the lies. Hard so hard, reaching for the skies. Rise so rise, reach the other side.

Always out dancing, popping bottles. Always on a mission, kissing models. Looking for attention, I will say. She stole my heart, no conversation. Monday, Tuesday, Wednesday, living life vacation, Thursday, Friday, afters, I've been falling faster, Always out dancing, popping bottles. Always on a mission, kissing models. Looking for attention, I will say. She stole my heart, no conversation. Monday, Tuesday, Wednesday, living life vacation, Thursday, Friday, afters, I've been falling faster, Always out dancing, popping bottles. Always out dancing, popping bottles. Always out dancing, popping bottles. Always on a mission, kissing models. Always out dancing, popping bottles. Always out dancing, popping bottles. Always out dancing, popping bottles.

no hope, but the scorpion is coming. He will get you and infect you with his sound. Follow him into the place full of pleasure. Escape from the misery and step into another world.